0: 89.1 Live Radio.
1: You are listening to the best songs only on Live Radio 89.1.

You guys know who I'm talking to. Those of you who go out and stay out all night and have the next day, respect should be hard when you get there. But let me tell you something, the sisters are not going for that no more. Cause we realize two things, that you aren't doing anything for us.

can't watch that. Watch this. 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The nuttiest sound around. So if you're coming off the street and you're beginning to feel the heat, well, listen, Buster, you better start to move your feet to the rockin'est, rock steady beat of madness.

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In a small city there was one man, and this one man wanted to live. But he didn't know what to do. He couldn't watch, he couldn't hear. But one day, he found life. Life Radio. My life. My story.

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Here comes the best songs ever on Live Radio.

0: ticket, please. Love mercy, everybody's here. Hey, what's going on, man?
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0: Yeah, she's at home.

There was once a famous philosopher who said, "Your life is what you make of it." But this is my life, my story. 89.

Life Radio. 89.1 Life Radio. My life, my story, the best radio station, Life Radio.